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That's right. 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

0: this is how it starts. Hi, it's Jade and Just Ben, but something tells me you already know that, don't you?
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3: If you look at the forecast for the entire week, all you have is, you know, the clouds with the rain coming down. Here's the thing. It doesn't mean it's going to rain all day, every day. It means it's going to pretty much come down pretty hard at the most inopportune times. Did you hear that storm last night, or did you not get it up in Broward?
5: I don't know that we got. I mean, it was storming a little bit, but no, I don't think it was.
3: Lord have mercy. Just as I'm winding down, you know, I need to chillax at about 6:30, quarter to 7 o'clock. Got warm shower, threw on my pajamas, dim lights, TV's on timer, and then all of a sudden, sounded like an explosion outside, and it was just the thunder and the lightning. And I was like, well, there was that 80% chance of rain today.
5: Here it is.
3: Looks like we've got more of it coming today, especially around lunchtime. So be careful on this last day of school for Broward County.
5: Hello, summer's here.
3: We are going to celebrate with you right here with the jam, with the mix, with Ben and I. Welcome to the Jade Alexander Show, mis amigos. Happy

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0: Since it's the last day of school, we are going to celebrate with just a little bit more edumacation with a fun fact that starts off with a question.
1: Okay.
0: Are zebras white with black stripes, or are they black with white stripes?
1: You know, I went to this animal encounter in Boynton Beach called Animal Adventure.
0: I know. You had a great time. It was so hands-on, right?
1: It was the best. It was the best.
0: And let me guess, they told you the answer to this. So
1: we did the private tour, so we got all the information.
0: Okay, so do you want to share?
1: That zebras are black with white stripes, and not white with black stripes as they appear.
0: According to science, zebras' skin and their default hair color is indeed black. And the white stripes are created by the lack of production of melatonin in those striped areas. So the white stripes are, oops, so you are correct, only because you had already been edumacated that information.
1: And I think everybody should go to Animal Adventures because I got to play with otters and sit with them and swim with them, and it was
0: You were in your own element. It was wonderful.
1: And there were capybaras. And there were tortoises. And there were sloths. And I got to sit with a monkey. Oh, God, I want to go back so bad.
0: Anyway. All righty then, guys. Let's celebrate this last day of school with a killer mix from DJ Vic Latino. Every morning at 6:20 right here on the Jade Alexander Show. 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
1: If you don't think stretching after that morning workout is important, you need to have a chat with Rupert Everett. He played Julia Roberts' BFF in My Best Friend's Wedding. He's the voice of Prince Charming in Shrek 2 and 3. Killer body back in the 90s, and he worked hard at it. Lots of working out, weightlifting, but he kept skipping the stretching out part.
2: Ooh, this is the same. I'm the same way.
1: All right, well, now he's suffering some serious consequences, and he's almost crippled because the tendons and the joints and After your workout, stretch those muscles.
2: Oh, but I hate that part.
1: You're well, too bad. You're always in a hurry. Can you believe July the 4th is a month away? It's June 3rd, dude. Big nostalgic party at Bayfront Park for America's 250th birthday. Ashanti and Ja Rule will be there. Also, love this. The Fray will be there.
3: Yeah, they will.
1: Do we have The Fray?
3: We sure do.
1: Okay, let's play The Fray then. There you go. Shaggy, 112, Orlando Mendez, the Cuban Cowboy, and of course, you can't have a full-blown concert like this without our Miami boy, Willie Chirino. Something tells me he's probably going to be the final act. You're going to have people salsa dancing all over Bayfront Park.
2: You mean like this? You mean like little like this?
1: I don't know what that is that you're doing. There's even going to be an area for people who want to catch the FIFA World Cup semifinals. So
2: nice.
1: Come on, man.
2: You gotta
1: it's
2: have
1: Miami.
2: It. It's going
1: and
2: on.
1: Thank God July the 4th is on a Saturday this year so people can sleep in on Sunday. All right. If you do not have time for a pub sub, how about a sub in a bag?
2: What?
1: It's actually genius when you're driving and starving, and not that I'm endorsing that you should be eating while you're driving. Here's what you do. You take everything that's in a sub.
2: Yep.
1: Ham, cheese, mayo, pickles, turkey. You put it in a bowl and you chop it up. Kind of like a choppy chop.
2: Yeah.
1: At Pollo Tropical.
2: Sure.
1: Then you take a bag of chips. You crunch up all those chips. Throw all the pub ingredients in there. You shake it up. And you eat it out of the bag. No plate or utensils needed. Problem solved.
2: You hold it like you're holding a cup, and then you just shovel it in
1: your
2: mouth like that?
1: Like when you're trying to get the last bit of crumbs from a potato chip, and you're at the red light, and you're sitting there, you know, kind of like twisting your neck because there's some crumbs at the very bottom of that bag. That concept.
2: Here's the only problem with that. I see a lot of, there's a lot of potholes, at least in my neighborhood. I see a bump happening, and then it's
1: and
2: all over
1: and go straight up
2: your
1: nose.
2: Yeah.
1: Okay, well.
2: All over your
1: why
2: face.
1: Do you always have to look at
2: I'm trying to
1: solve your eating and driving situation, and all you can think of is torture, pain,
2: I'm just trying to warn people, because there are a lot of potholes.
1: You're trying to warn people?
2: I'm trying to warn people to be safe.
1: You are now a warning label.
2: I am now the safety
1: to the public.
2: Ambassador.
1: We are all in trouble.
2: Of Florida.
1: In honor of the last day of school in Broward County, the jam is for you. 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
1: Last day of school for Broward County. If you want to give a shout out to your school, a special teacher, maybe you're a parent and want to congratulate your kid, you can either hit us up on the Hits chat on the app. We've got the open mic on there as well, where you can record some audio and we'll play it back on the air. Of course, you can always call us, 866-227-9730. I am the nerd who did not like the last day of school.
2: You are such a nerd.
1: Because I loved school. Actually, all during summer break, I would basically, well, first of all, I come from a Cuban household. There was no, oh, you're going to camp? No, we're basically, we have boundaries, and it's usually the property line of where I lived.
2: Enjoy the front yard and, or yeah, the living
1: but
2: room.
1: But we don't have a pool. Well, we'll go to Tamiami pool on, you know, Thursday. But basically, it was my abuela who stayed at home and took care of us while we watched TV and engaged in book reading or whatever it was that we did back in the day.
2: But poor soul, you.
1: Yeah. So to me, it was actually, I cried a lot on the last day of school. I was going to miss my friends and I loved my teachers. I was teacher's pet.
2: Yeah, you are teacher's pet. I know. We know. That's not a shocker. I wish it was.
1: I was the one that sat in that front seat in every classroom.
2: You turn around and shush all the other kids.
1: I did
2: who
1: pass
2: are
1: a lot of notes, though.
2: Did you?
1: I got in trouble for that. So here we go. Broward County kids, you are on your way to vacation.
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1: Today's jam is for you. 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
1: 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If you're gonna do your thing, then don't come back to me.
2: Turn it up.
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0: Good morning, Jade. Thank you so much for playing that throwback freestyle music. It's fantastic. It reminds me of my time when I used to party at every nightclub there was in Miami. Thank you once again. I am so happy that I get to listen to you guys. It's amazing. It helps me. It's therapy. It's just wonderful. Thank you.
1: Talk about making my morning. I want, for the record, this was sent to us yesterday, shortly before we left. So I missed this one. So I wanted to make sure, in case she's listening right now, you didn't give me your name, what city you're in. And I appreciate the compliment. That's what Jade's Jam at 650 and 850 is all about, is just those nostalgic feel-good years when we were doing stuff before cell phone cameras came into our lives and ruined everything. Okay?
2: When we were playing today's jam... Oh my God. It's like in every movie ever. But it reminds me of the Rugrats movie from the 90s.
1: Rugrats?
2: The millennials know what I'm talking about, okay?
1: The Rugrats?
2: It just brings you back.
1: But that's not the song I played yesterday. Do you still have the one that I was playing yesterday? I was driving into work yesterday and I was like, this one just feels right now. And I threw it in, and this is what she was referring to. This one right here that apparently, there you go. Good life, inner city. And it is a good life. If you spread the love, it'll come right back to you. 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You can contact us on Facebook, IG. 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You are so into this song now. Yesterday, you had no idea what this song was.
2: It's not bad.
1: And now it's grown on you.
2: Not bad.
1: It was recorded, by the way, before you were born.
2: I believe that.
1: $1,000 minute to win it. It is South Florida's absolute favorite radio game. 7:30 every morning. The OG right here on the Jade Alexander Show. 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
5: It's 97.3 traffic. All righty. In Miami-Dade, Golden Glades, 95 northbound after Northwest 151st Street, broken down, vehicle blocking a right lane. 95 southbound after Northwest 62nd. Another broken down vehicle also blocking a right lane. Broward looking good. 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Summer starts early in Florida, which means we get more beach time, more sunshine, and more time to enjoy refreshing, sweet, and juicy Florida watermelon. The best part of summer's already here. Locally grown, fresh from Florida watermelon. There's sunshine in every bite. That's your traffic on the Jade Alexander Show. 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

0: 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It's the Jade Alexander Show. One more test as you're heading out the door on this last day of school in Broward. Pop quiz. In honor of our $1,000 minute to win it, happens every morning at 7:30. 10 questions, 60 seconds, you can win $1,000. So we give you a little preview, kid-friendly version, with 5 questions and 30 seconds for Ben. Are you ready to play? All right, here we go. Have your timer ready, 30 seconds, and away we go on 3, 2, 1. What causes ocean waves?
1: The tides. The moon.
0: How do butterflies taste their food?
2: Oh, they put it in their little antlers and their antennas and go.
0: What's the most popular ice cream flavor in America?
1: The chocolate vanilla.
0: What does SPF stand for on sunscreen bottles?
1: Sunproof. Fire.
0: True or false? Surfing was invented in Hawaii.
1: That feels right. No. Yes. True. That feels good. Yes. True. Yes.
0: Okay. That was the last question.
1: That didn't feel good.
0: Because you didn't do well.
1: I didn't feel like I did well.
0: Let's review. What causes ocean waves? The answer? Wind blowing across the water's surface creates most waves.
1: No, I think it's the moon. I'm pretty sure it's the
0: moon. I'm reading straight from the source. How do butterflies taste their food? Answer? With their feet. They have taste sensors on their legs. What's the most popular ice cream flavor in America? You said chocolate.
1: I said chocolate. Chocolate, I think, was my first answer.
0: The answer is vanilla. Chocolate is actually number 2, followed by strawberry.
1: So I was kind of right, so I'm going to...
0: No. What does SPF stand for? What was your answer? Sun what? Proof?
1: Sunproof fire. Sunproof. I knew it was.
0: It's sun protection factor.
1: Factor?
0: Going to need a lot of this during summer vacation. And finally, true or false, surfing was invented in Hawaii. You would be correct.
1: All right.
0: 1 out of 5. Oh, congratulations. Damn. Ancient Hawaiians have been surfing for over 1,000 years. So,
2: whoa.
0: That was probably the worst test you've ever done.
1: That was not good. Didn't feel good about it, and it showed. And I was right about that.
0: You tired or something?
1: I'm all, well,
0: I can tell.
1: Perpetually.
0: All right, we're going to play now with David Matherly. He's going to do the real deal. 10 questions, 60 seconds, $1,000. That's coming up in about 4 minutes on Hits 97.3, The Rhythm of Miami.

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2: Yes.
1: You signed up to play $1,000 Minute to Win It because your gut feels like you can answer those 10 questions correctly in 60 seconds to win some money.
2: Absolutely.
1: Oh.
3: The time has arrived.
1: It's here. Remember, if you don't know an answer, say pass so you don't eat up a whole lot of time on the clock. We can only accept your first answer. You get all 10 of them right, my love. You win $1,000 courtesy of Lowercase Law. Are you ready to do this?
2: I'm ready. Let's do this.
1: 3, 2, 1.
3: True or false, the Amazon rainforest is primarily located in Brazil.
2: True.
3: A hamburger costs $4.75. You have $13. How many hamburgers can you buy?
2: 3.
3: What is the name of Sherlock Holmes's assistant?
2: Watson.
3: What do we call animals that are warm-blooded and have fur?
2: Mammals.
3: Which game is played with a deck of 52 cards? Uno, poker, or Rummikube?
2: Poker.
3: Sorry, who sings the songs Thinking Out Loud and Bad Habits?
2: Pass.
3: What is the name of the famous mountain carved with faces of U.S. presidents?
2: Mount Rushmore.
3: Which has more wheels, a tricycle or a unicycle?
2: Tricycle.
3: What is the first consonant in the alphabet?
2: E.
3: What is the past tense of run?
2: Ran.
3: Who sings the songs Thinking Out Loud and Bad Habits?
1: Time. David's fantastic.
4: Damn, David. Damn, David.
1: Very, very well played.
4: Sheesh.
1: Very well played. We got through all 10
4: because
1: I heard you come back.
3: We did. And out of those 10, we got 8 correct, which is so good, David.
1: Well, he passed on one, right?
3: He passed on one, and we got one wrong. So the one that we got wrong, a hamburger costs $4.75. If you have $13, Jade's whipping out her calculator to make sure I'm not wrong.
1: I'm going to add this up.
3: You can buy 2 maximum. 3 would put you over the edge.
1: I'm still adding.
3: Jade is doing math, so that's what we're on pause for. It takes her like 2 to 3 business days.
1: $9.50 for 2 of them. And I've got how much? $13? Yeah, okay, fine. You're right.
3: Yeah, you wouldn't have enough to buy 3. So that was your answer. Unfortunately, you got that one wrong. The singer of Thinking Out Loud and Bad Habits, that's Ed Sheeran.
2: Ed Sheeran, okay.
1: You did really well, though.
3: You did so good.
1: Really well. Please sign up and try to play again. You can play as many times as you want, win as many times as you want. We've already had a double winner.
3: Yeah,
1: so
3: two-time winner.
1: Door is open for you, baby. Thank you so much for being a part of the Jade Alexander Show. Appreciate you so much.
2: All right, thank you very much. Y'all have a great day.
1: Big South Florida party to celebrate America's birthday. That's coming up in the juice, 4 minutes on Hits 97.3.

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1: I am mind blown that we are a month and a day away from July the 4th, and we have got a big nostalgic party going on at Bayfront Park for America's 250th birthday. Full-blown concert with, listen to this lineup. We've got Ashanti and Ja Rule.
2: Girl, your stare, those eyes.
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3: Oh, if you want to cry, dude.
1: I know. Grey's Anatomy. I've never been able to listen to this song the same way since they killed off McDreamy. Also, Orlando Mendez, the Cuban cowboy who's making a big name for himself. And speaking of Cuban, it is not a party unless Willy Chirino is there. All-day concerts, free to be a part of it. There's going to be a drone show, fireworks at midnight, even an area for people to catch the FIFA World Cup semifinals. Awesome. It's on a Saturday night, perfect night. Fingers crossed it doesn't rain, because this is a big bash.
3: And we did blog it. If you need more information, where it is, what it is, hits973.com.
1: All right, genius hack that's making the rounds on social if you're starving but you're tight on time. It's called sub in a bag. You take everything that you would put in a sub, ham, cheese, mayo, pickles, turkey, all that good stuff, chop it up in a bowl, take a bag of chips, crunch up all those chips, throw the pub stuff into the chip bag, shake it up, no plate or utensils needed, just cup it, chug it, enjoy.
3: That's the thing about Miami drivers, though, is like they are multitasking way too hard, and that they.
1: Endorsing that you should do this while you're driving.
3: But I've seen people eat like a full like turkey Thanksgiving meal.
1: This is why I'm giving you an option that's a little safer.
3: They don't care.
1: Not that I'm endorsing that you should eat and drive. Chapel Roan, with one simple, not so secret thing to do to avoid negativity and divisiveness online.
4: I currently don't have social media on my phone. Just delete it when it becomes too much and keep it moving. I think that it's really, really hard as an artist right now in this day and age to try to separate social media and your job and being a good person. I'm in a very privileged position where I can be like, I'm not going to be on this and I'll be fine.
1: I am hearing every one of those words, and I'm not privileged by any means. I just ignore it. As you know, I'm not on my phone much. I post and go, and I don't know if you've seen, it's making the rounds on social, Friends, the cast of Friends.
3: Mm-hmm.
1: They did a throwback video, and they're all on their phones.
3: They did like an AI, like, if
1: an
3: it were today
1: AI,
3: kind of thing.
1: If it were today, the entire cast of Friends would be on their phones and not interacting with what we were used to seeing on the show that was such a hit. That was depressing.
3: It was
1: depressing. Sad. All of them sitting on the couch at Central Perk on their phones and not just taking jabs, cracking jokes, sharing their love life stories. They're on their phones.
3: They were in their apartments, just on their phones.
1: On their phones.
3: They were on that couch.
1: Stop.
3: In the fountain.
1: Get off your phone. 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
1: do me a favor and take your own advice, Mister. 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
3: Dude.
1: There you are. The dude is literally on his phone as we're having this conversation.
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3: In Broward, Hallandale Beach on 95 southbound at Hallandale Beach Boulevard. We have an accident causing delays. Miami-Dade's looking good, though. 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
25: 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The Rhythm of Miami. 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Yeah.

0: young.
1: It's 97.3, the rhythm of Miami. Welcome to the Jade Alexander Show. My name is Jade.
0: Hi, I'm just Ben.
1: And we have received an open mic for this last day of school in Broward County.
2: Hi, I'm Maya.
3: Brenda.
2: And we're from Pembroke Pines, and happy Wednesday and last day of school for Broward County. It's my last day.
1: Oh, congratulations on moving on to the next school year in about, what is it, 2.5 months? Kids today are getting ripped off when it comes to summer vacation.
0: But
1: Maya, Brenda, the gang in the car, thank you so much for dropping us that message. We love getting open mics from you guys. And yes, it's a sad and a good day for parents today because some parents are like, great, a break. I don't have to, you know, the school line. Mm-hmm. And then there's others that are like, what am I supposed to do with these kids?
0: That's my only break away from them.
1: But you guys, congratulations on graduating from whatever grade and on to the next. Enjoy the next 2.5 months of summer. We hope that you're going to keep us close. We're going to keep you entertained.
0: We got lots of stuff this summer, by the way. You do not want to miss.
1: Got something pretty big this summer.
0: Up.
1: But not yet. Can't talk about it because we need to talk about the $1,000 that we're giving away in about 7 minutes. It's the 1K payday. If you haven't downloaded the app, you still have time. Like I said, 6 minutes away. I'm going to give you a keyword. You're going to enter it. We call the winner shortly after 8:30 on Hits 97.3. Buenos dias.

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1: Eileen from Pembroke Pines, our beautiful girl who's been to the Hits Live, who wins all kinds of prizes. 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How are you, baby?
2: I'm doing awesome. How are you guys doing?
1: We're hanging in there. Last week of school, so I know that some parents are super excited about that. Other ones are stressed because they don't know what to do with their kids, and camp is expensive, and they don't want to leave them at home, and you have to work, and so on and so on.
2: Yep, I mean, my kids are all older, so I don't have that issue anymore, but I do have the issue with the little doggies, you know? You got to take care of them, too, while you're working.
1: Do you send your dogs to daycare?
2: No, but I do bring them. I bring them with me a lot.
3: Oh, that's awesome.
1: Well, that's because don't you own your own business?
2: Yes, I do. Yep. So I take them with me to customers.
1: You know, they really should have more businesses that allow you to bring your well-behaved dog.
3: Yeah.
1: Okay.
3: A lot of that's like a new thing nowadays.
1: Well, Eileen, what can we do for you, baby girl? Or did you just call to check in?
2: I just wanted to check in, say hello, and send some love your way.
1: And it is received and so welcomed. We love your vibe. We love everything about you. We love that you hang out here on the Jade Alexander Show. You know what I say. Can't do this without you.
2: Aw, thank you. You guys have an amazing rest of your day.
1: You too, love. Bye.

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3: In Broward, Hallandale Beach, 95 southbound at Hallandale Beach Boulevard, an accident has been reported. West Broward, Alligator Alley, southbound after Snake Road, an accident has a right lane blocked. And Miami-Dade's looking good. 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

0: things. Something fun to do with the kids now that school's out. Last week of school, how about, are you ready? Ready? Family puppy yoga. And you don't have to be a pro at yoga. This is beginner friendly, all skill levels. Of course, you're going to do yoga, a lot of stretching, mindfulness, puppy cuddles while you're doing yoga. It's all happening at the Humane Society of Broward County. They're going to have two classes, two sessions, one day only. It's June the 15th. Children must be at least 6 years old to keep everybody safe.
1: Fair.
0: But anyway, and a lot of times people think, oh, this is just to get people to get there and, you know, get them to adopt a dog. It would be nice if you did find your soulmate, but you know what else it does? These dogs are stressed in those kennels.
1: Oh, yeah.
0: So a chance to get out and just interact with people and get those hugs. They do get a lot of love from the staff at the Humane Society of Broward County, but it's a little different when, you know, you got, you know, little Stephanie or little Vic or, you know, mom and dad. And then, hey, if you fall in love, you fall in love.
1: Right.
0: Through no fault of your own.
1: And I gotta say.
0: And you save a life.
1: And you save a life. Whoever invented this animal yoga.
0: It is the best thing since sliced white bread.
1: Because they
0: in the toaster with butter, sugar.
1: JD, eat your breakfast.
0: I'm sorry.
1: You sound hungry.
0: I got off track there.
1: Because they have like the capybara yoga.
0: Yes.
1: And they have like
0: goat yoga.
1: Goat yoga, that's another one.
0: It's good stuff.
1: Cow yoga.
0: But this one's for the whole family, and it's something cool to do. School's out. You're going to be looking for all kinds of activities. And it's all happening at the Humane Society of Broward County. I don't think we've blogged it yet.
1: It'll be up. Info will be up very shortly if you need more.
0: Very cool. Just jot it down on your calendar there, June the 15th. It's the Jade Alexander Show. That keyword that you've got another 6 minutes left to enter on the app is home. H-O-M-E. Hits 97.3, the rhythm of Miami.

0: It's 97.3. It's the Rhythm of Miami. The entire hit staff, we're getting ready to shoot a commercial today that's going to air on television. And
1: I made it, Mom. I'm going to be on TV.
0: You're going to be on TV, on a quick 30-second commercial with a lot of imaging over our faces.
1: Did they get my writer, or who do I need to contact?
0: There is no green room for you. There is no makeup artist. It is a simple, we're being thrown in front of the camera. We're going to share something
1: pretty
0: big.
1: I need my Voss water.
0: That's going to happen this summer on Hits 97.3. And I'm kind of excited about it.
1: A request.
0: We're all wearing our Hit shirt.
1: Kit Kat minis.
0: Low key.
1: The left side.
0: There is no writer. There is no pampering. It's a quick 30-second commercial.
1: Jennifer, I'm going to be on TV. I'm going to need some things,
0: okay? It will be airing on WSVN, our sister station, of course, Channel 7, as well as ABC 18. And I wish we could tell you more, guys.
1: There's going to be explosions in the commercials, special effects. Michael Bay is probably going to be directing this.
0: Explosions? What did you have for breakfast? Is there something?
1: The special effects is going to be off the hook.
0: It's not that complicated.
1: Spaceship is going to be
0: landing. What I'm trying to say is we've got something really special on the horizon for you guys because we love you. And it's South Florida. And I need to stop because you know I'm horrible at not being transparent and not
1: where is the
0: putting it out.
1: And
0: there.
1: The caviar, is that going to be
0: there's
1: provided?
0: No caviar, there's no champagne, there's no green room. Matter of fact, they're lucky I'm wearing makeup. It's 97.3, Miss Brittany.

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1: Chapel Roan is sharing her simple, really not so much of a secret thing that she does to avoid negativity and divisiveness online.
2: I currently don't have social media on my phone. I just delete it when it becomes too much and keep it moving. I think that it's really, really hard as an artist right now in this day and age to try to separate social media and your job and being a good person. I'm in a very privileged position where I can be like, I'm not going to be on this and I'll be fine.
1: Not just an artist, Chapel. Trust me when I tell you, regular people are fed up. They're sick of it. I am so glad that I didn't have social media growing up because I actually enjoyed my life. All right, only in Miami could you see a race of this kind. No, seriously, only in Miami. This coming Saturday.
3: Is who can run from the Chancleta fastest?
1: At Crandon Park in Key Biscayne.
3: Who can make the cafecito, the espumima the fastest?
1: A chance to embrace your Florida man or Florida woman side.
3: Run from the alligators.
1: With the first ever Iguana Man 5K.
3: Oh, man, I was getting close.
1: You were getting close.
3: I was getting close.
1: Runners, walkers alike, skill level does not matter, but everyone is dressed like an iguana.
3: Oh, hell yes, dude.
1: Who the hell is wearing an iguana costume in South Florida in June?
3: That's a good point, but maybe you just paint it on. Maybe you go in the buff and then you just paint it on.
1: Sounds like it's a full-blown costume, so interesting. Again, that's happening this Saturday at Crandon Park.
4: Go ahead. Make my day.
1: Have you noticed that we haven't seen much of Clint Eastwood lately?
3: That's because he's like 300 years old.
1: Well, actually, he turned 96 this past weekend, but we did miss a little excerpt from his son's interview last November with Vanity Fair, where he said, I was very lucky to be able to work with my dad on quite a few films. It was a great experience for me, but now he's retired. They reached out to Clint and he hasn't answered back, so we don't know if Clint has actually retired.
3: I hope he has. God, take some time yourself.
1: What are you talking about? If he's still able-bodied and clear mind, why should he stop working because he's 96? Says who? Listen. Oh, wait, I'm talking to the guy who's 32 and could quit tomorrow.
3: I would, yes. Yeah. If I could retire at 33, I'd be on a golf course and I don't even know how to golf.
1: It's just hopeless. All right, in honor of it being the last day of school for Broward County, we are dedicating today's jam at 8:50 to you, all of you. Congratulations on making it through another school year. Give me less than 10 minutes. 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
3: Miami-Dade, Hialeah on the Palmetto southbound after Northwest 122nd Street. Have a broken down vehicle blocking a center lane. Stop and go traffic backed up to I-75. On the Dolphin eastbound at Lejeune Road, emergency vehicles have a right lane blocked and traffic is backed up to Milam Dairy. Broward, West Broward on 75 southbound after Snake Road. An accident has moved off to the right shoulder. 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That's your traffic on the Jade Alexander Show. 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
1: Last day of school for Broward County. 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Congratulations. 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
7: Speaking of vacation, you know, a good chunk of Americans, I would say, I think the survey said about 60% of Americans are not going to be taking vacations. They're going to do staycations, price of gas, you know, they're broke. And I got to tell you, I've attempted the staycation thing. I'm not very good at it.
5: Really?
7: You know what I do during staycations?
5: You work.
7: I work.
5: You work.
7: I start doing things that I've put off forever, and then it turns into frustration. My staycation turns into frustration, and then I go back to work, and I feel even more tired than when I took the time off. So I know that in your case, you have zero difficulty.
5: I can teach you. I can teach you how.
7: Shutting down and just leaving all those things, the DIYs, all the repairs, the little things that can make a difference and make your life a little easier. I'll get to it, but I'm on staycation right now. No. I don't know how to settle down and watch TV or just lounge by the pool.
5: You just lay. You can choose your back or your side. For you, a couple of bottles of Sauvignon Blanc. From New Zealand, and you just drink those. And
7: you do realize that you lie on your back here in the studio during a four-hour show, so
5: it's true, but I'm not drinking.
7: It's not a big difference. By the way, at least a little mini getaway if you win the $1,000 in the 1K payday that we offer five times a day. Not once, not five. That's 25 G's a week at 8, 10, 12 noon, 2, and 5 o'clock. And $1,000 will at least get you what I used to do as a kid, or my parents used to do. I just followed. And you rent a hotel in Miami Beach for a couple of weeks.
5: That's a good idea.
7: You know, and then
5: a couple of weeks?
7: Yeah.
5: Weeks?
7: Yeah. Or maybe a week.
5: That's how long you guys would go?
7: Oh, yeah. It was summer break, so you would just take 2 weeks off. We lived in Kendall, and we just went to North Miami Beach and stayed either at the Waikiki or the Marco Polo or the Suez and just hung out at the beach. And they were those nothing like today's hotel rooms. They were the kitchenette hotel rooms. Remember the ones that have like the kitchen right in the middle of, you know, two king size beds or whatever. I miss those days.
5: We did camping at the beach. We did like literally, we were in a tent.
7: You pitched tents on the sand?
5: On the sand. It was like a campground that was connected to a beach in Virginia Beach where I grew up.
7: Oh, well, and Virginia. Try that here on Miami Beach.
5: You wouldn't
7: call me in the morning.
5: Yeah, you might not wake up with a tent.
7: Welcome to the Jade Alexander Show. Happy Wednesday, we are Hits 97.3, The Rhythm of Miami.

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3: It's 97.3 traffic. Okay, Miami-Dade, Dolphin eastbound at Lejeune Road. We have emergency vehicles blocking a right lane. Stop and go traffic backed up to Milam Dairy on 95 southbound at the Airport Expressway. Broken down vehicles blocking a center lane on the Palmetto northbound at the Dolphin. Another broken down vehicle is blocking the right lane up in Broward. Oakland Park, 95 northbound at Oakland Park Boulevard. An accident is blocking the center lane. And in Hollywood, Dania Beach area, 95 northbound at Sterling Road. An accident has a left lane blocked. 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That's your traffic on the Jade Alexander Show. 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
1: Oh, it's beautiful. But wait a minute, isn't this...
0: Yeah, yes it is.
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2: Hello.
1: Hi, good morning. May we have your name and what city you live in?
2: Anna Maria Davis in Munson, Indiana.
3: Munson, Indiana?
1: Hold on a second.
3: What are you doing here?
1: Anne Marie from Indiana? Are you listening on the app?
2: No, on my stereo in my car.
1: Oh, my God. Girl.
3: Do you have the right radio station?
1: Yeah. Are you calling Miami?
2: I guess so.
1: So what did you just do? Okay. Take a dart, throw it on the map and say, yeah, I think I'm going to call Hits 97.3, the rhythm of Miami, because I hear it's really cool down there. And I'm
3: chilly up here in Munson.
1: I want a piece of that.
2: Well, it's going to heat up. The Prop 78.
1: We're in the low 90s and it's only the first part of June. Yeah. Well, listen, we love that you're here and that you're listening on whatever it is inside your car from so far away.
3: Indiana.
1: We welcome everybody here to the Jade Alexander Show, and we are so grateful that you took the time to pick up the phone and call us.
2: Mm-hmm.
3: Can we do anything for you, or did you call for any particular reason?
2: I thought they was saying you answer this question. Is the solar eclipse day or night? So maybe I called the wrong number.
1: I think you did, baby girl. But you know what? I call this divine appointments. We just made a new friend.
3: That's right.
1: You were probably trying to call a radio station back home, but I hope that you will consider us home as well here in South Florida. If you're ever in town, please come by and visit.
2: All righty. Well, thank you.
1: Have yourself a beautiful day.
2: You too.
1: Do you have any science questions coming up in the $1,000 minute to
3: you know,
1: you're not going to tell me, are you?
3: I can't tell you.
1: Science and math, not everybody's favorite subjects,
3: well,
1: Ben.
3: Anne Marie clearly is enjoying it. She learned about outer space on like the people of South Florida.
1: Give us a couple of songs. $1,000 minute to win it on Hits 97.3, the rhythm of Miami.

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2: Good morning.
1: Good morning. 33142. Do you live near Miami International Airport?
2: Yes.
1: You signed up to play $1,000 Minute to Win It because your gut feels like you can answer those 10 questions correctly in 60 seconds to win some money.
2: Absolutely.
1: Oh.
3: The time has arrived.
1: It's here. 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We can only accept your first answer. You get all 10 of them right, my love. You win $1,000 courtesy of Lowercase Law. Are you ready to do this?
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3: Which game is played with a deck of 52 cards? Uno, poker, or Rummy Cube?
2: Poker.
3: Sorry, who sings the songs Thinking Out Loud and Bad Habits?
2: Pass.
3: What is the name of the famous mountain carved with faces of U.S. presidents?
2: Mount Rushmore.
3: Which has more wheels, a tricycle or a unicycle?
2: Tricycle.
3: What is the first consonant in the alphabet?
2: B.
3: What is the past tense of run?
2: Ran.
3: Who sings the songs Thinking Out Loud and Bad Habits?
1: Time. David's fantastic.
4: Damn, David. Damn, David.
1: Very, very well played.
4: Sheesh.
1: As very well say. Played. We got through all 10
4: because
1: I heard you come back.
3: We did. And out of those 10, we got 8 correct, which is so good, David.
1: Well, he passed on one, right?
3: He passed on one, and we got one wrong. So the one that we got wrong, a hamburger costs $4.75. If you have $13, Jade's whipping out her calculator to make sure
1: I'm not
3: wrong.
1: This up.
3: You can buy 2 maximum. 3 would put you over the edge.
1: I'm still adding.
3: Jade is doing math, so that's what we're on pause for. It takes her like 2 to 3 business days.
1: $9.50 for 2 of them. And I've got how much? $13? Yeah, okay, fine. You're right.
3: Yeah, you wouldn't have enough to buy 3. So that was your answer. Unfortunately, you got that one wrong. The singer of Thinking Out Loud and Bad Habits, that's Ed Sheeran.
2: Ed Sheeran, okay.
1: You did really well,
3: though.
1: You
3: did so good.
1: Really well. Please sign up and try to play again. You can play as many times as you want, win as many times as you want. We've already had a double winner. So,
3: two-time winner.
1: Door is open for you, baby. Thank you so much for being a part of the Jade Alexander Show. Appreciate you so much.
2: All right, thank you very much. Y'all have a great day.

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1: Only in Miami would you ever hear of such a thing, of this kind of a race. Again, only in Miami. It's happening this Saturday, Crandon Park in Key Biscayne. Let's just call this a chance to embrace your Florida man, Florida woman side. It is the first ever Iguana Man 5K.
2: Right.
1: Walkers, runners, beginners, advanced, it doesn't matter. The point is that you show up at this race dressed like an iguana.
2: Right.
1: Because, of course, we are all walking around in stuffy iguana costumes in Miami on Key Biscayne in the month of June.
2: It's so hot. Dude, we might as well just go naked and then paint it on.
1: That's the best solution.
2: So you don't overheat. I'm doing it for safety.
1: All right. The reason that we haven't seen any Clint Eastwood movies in the last couple of years is because, well, apparently he went quietly into retirement.
3: Go ahead. Make my day.
1: Oh, we're making your days, all right. Wish you would have let us know. The only reason that we kind of have figured out that he's no longer working is his son. He gave an interview and he said, yeah, it was great working with my dad. As a matter of fact, quote, I was very lucky to be able to work with him on quite a few films. Mm-hmm. Great experience for me. But now he's retired. He's 95 years old.
2: He's so old.
1: When he said that was in November. He just turned 96 this past weekend. Who says you have to retire at 96? I'm looking at the guy who would retire at 32 if he could.
2: Yeah, if I could do it, I would do it.
1: Fine. And if you happen to be one of those people that once you get out of work, you go straight to working out, lifting those weights, good for you. Kudos. Just do not skip out on doing one thing that has apparently really affected actor Rupert Everett. You may remember him from the Julia Roberts movie. He was her BFF in My Best Friend's Wedding. He's also the voice of Prince Charming in Shrek 2 and 3. Killer body back in the 90s. Did that. Worked out every day. Lifted those weights. He was all about his physique. And unfortunately, he didn't stretch before and after, and now he's got some type of musculoskeletal,
2: Just from not stretching?
1: Just from not stretching, because everything kind of like clamps up there in your knees and your shoulders and your hips, and you gotta stretch those. I know it adds an extra 10 minutes to your workout, but just think about it. What are you doing?
2: I'm stretching my groin right now. I'm stretching my thighs and my groin.
1: You know what? I'm just gonna resign.
2: It's tight right here.
1: Stretching your groin?
2: I don't want to end up like this with musco, whatever the hell.
1: You have so many other problems. That is The Juice on The Jade Alexander Show. 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
2: In Miami-Dade on the Palmetto northbound before Flagler Street, we have an accident blocking two right lanes. Palmetto westbound before Northwest 27th, broken down vehicles blocking a left lane on the Julia Tuttle eastbound at Biscayne Boulevard. An accident has a right lane blocked up in Broward, Hollywood, Dania Beach area. 95 northbound at Sterling Road, we have an accident blocking a left lane. And in Pompano on the Turnpike southbound, the off-ramp to Coconut Creek Parkway, broken down vehicle there is blocking the right lane. 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That's your traffic on the Jade Alexander Show. 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
0: 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We are kicking off

0: His name is Valentino. He's 10 years old, lives right here in South Florida. Saw his first World Cup finals 4 years ago. Fell in love with the sport, the energy, the excitement, all of it. So 4 years ago, he said, I am going to save up money to watch the 2026 World Cup with my grandpa. Now, keep in mind, he was only six at the time that he was determined to do this. So 4 years ago, he started doing a whole lot of chores.
1: So I had to make my bed in the morning before school, and that was like a bit of a time crunch. Took out the laundry. I had to take out the trash, wash the dishes.
0: Mm-hmm.
2: A lot of stuff.
0: First of all, you're going to make somebody very happy, being that you know how to do all those things around the house.
2: You got trained for four
0: right,
2: years.
0: Exactly.
2: Four straight years.
0: He also raised enough money to buy those two tickets, and he will be watching the game in person with his abuelito right here at Miami Stadium. And don't think I'm saying it wrong. It's going to be called the Miami Stadium during the World Cup.
2: They got to cover up the Hard Rock.
0: Yeah, sponsor logos, issues, yeah. You know, endorsements, blah, blah, blah. But anyway, kudos on this 10-year-old.
2: That's awesome.
0: At 6 years old, he was that determined to raise enough money so that he and his grandfather could go and enjoy a World Cup game in person. His favorite team, by the way, is Uruguay. I can't remember the name of his favorite player, but regardless, I would just like the record to show that this 6-year-old has more control, more determination, and more responsibility than just Ben.
2: Well, you know,
0: he could teach you. He is more of an adult than you are.
2: That's not true.
0: That is entirely true.
2: I'm actually 32, so technically I'm more of an adult than he is. Technically.
0: Chronologically.
2: Yes, and by definition, and he's just a kid. He's just, what does he know? He's just a kid.
0: Listen to your argument. You can't even argue yourself. Okay.
2: I know better than
0: you. Guys, be good, be safe, be blessed, be kind. Be back here tomorrow morning at 6 a.m. for the Jade Alexander Show. Congratulations, Valentino. Well done, baby boy.
2: I drive a Ford Ranger.
0: Say goodbye for the love of God.
2: Okay, bye.

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What lives rent-free in my head is like, how did Ed Sheeran get invited to Taylor Swift's wedding when he doesn't have a phone? We're getting a new Taylor song, an original on the Toy Story 5 soundtrack this Friday.

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Bruno Mars set to be here in September. Hard Rock Stadium just broke an attendance record in Toronto doing his five shows in a triple nomination for the BET Awards. Let's throw it back with

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2: 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The Rhythm of Miami. You need that money. $1,000. Jade Alexander's 1K payday. Got another keyword coming up at noon. You win that money, you could spend it on, I don't know, Doja Cat's new MAC cosmetic gorgeous nude kit. 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

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It's Ian James, still trying to figure out how it's June already. 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

Vegetta Song 4, and she shut down the rumors of her dating her co-star, Brett Goldstein, in her new Netflix office romance movie dropping Friday. Hot. This hour's keyword, H-O-T.

The stars are coming out. We're getting a new Taylor Swift on Friday, part of Toy Story 5, song 2 there, top 5 in noon, and Ari dropping a new album. Hate That I Made You Love Me, number 1 today.

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If you're sticking around for 4th of July, Bayfront Park just announced 250 United. They're going to be throwing a concert, live music, food, fireworks, drone show, Biscayne Bay. They got Ashanti, Ja Rule, Shaggy, 112, and more. 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

Dean James hits 97.3, the Rhythm of Miami. I feel like they're bringing all the nostalgia to the Vegas Sphere. That Backstreet Boys doing a ton of shows. Now they have Gwen Stefani out there. You win $1,000 coming up at 2 o'clock. 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
1: In Celsius degrees, the boiling point of water would be 100 degrees. And then you got the other
2: 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What did I say? 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
1: 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In Celsius, what is the boiling point of water?
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4: School is out and just some road construction in Broward. Not looking bad there. In Miami-Dade, we got flooding. 95 Express southbound before Northwest 79th Street. Stop and go traffic. 95 northbound between Northwest 119th Street and the Turnpike. Also, a disabled vehicle has the two center lanes blocked. 95 southbound at Dolphin Expressway. And lastly, a disabled vehicle has the right lane blocked. Palmetto Expressway southbound at Northwest 36th Street. 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
4: Just some road construction in Broward. Nothing too crazy in Miami-Dade. Still got that flooding. 95 Express southbound before Northwest 79th Street. Also stop-and-go traffic. 95 northbound between Northwest 62nd Street and the Turnpike. 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

Jesse and James. Hits 97.3, the Rhythm of Miami. Martika Lopez, and after 3 o'clock, we just shot a TV commercial that'll be on SVN. We got a big announcement coming Friday, 6 p.m.

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0: WFLC HD1, Miami, Fort Lauderdale. Another keyword for Jade Alexander's 1K payday coming up at 5 p.m. with Martika Lopez.

It's the middle of the work week with your girl, Martika Lopez, on Hits 97.3, The Rhythm of Miami. Starting things off with my obzo of the day. You know, sometimes the thing holding us back isn't failure. It's worrying about what other people are going to say. And here's the honest truth. People will have an opinion no matter what you do. If you stay where you are, they're going to talk. If you take a chance and go after something bigger, they'll talk then too. So why let someone else's commentary dictate your life? At some point, you've got to stop living for other people's approval and start living for your own happiness. So do what makes you happy and let the noise stay in the background.

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3: In Miami-Dade, you're going to see a crash on the Turnpike extension heading southbound before Okeechobee Road. That's blocking two left lanes. Some flooding in the express lanes, I-95 heading southbound before you hit Northwest 79th Street. So please proceed with caution. The rest of our issues are in Broward County. Very serious crash out by Plantation on the Turnpike heading northbound after Sunrise Boulevard that has three left lanes blocked. And an object on your roadway out by Davie, center lane blocked at I-75 heading southbound at Griffin Road. 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

Martika Lopez hanging out with you right now on Hits 97.3, The Rhythm of Miami. By the way, with all this rain that's happening in South Florida right now, not only are we going to get some flooding in both Miami-Dade and Broward County, but we're also going to get a little bit of a cold front tonight. I mean, it's not too crazy where we need to pull out our Uggs and our winter sweaters, but it's going to hit like the 68s, like 68, 69, 70s, which is rare. And the last time that this happened was in 1958, according to the internet. So if you're someone that's friolenta, which for those of you who Spanish is very good looking, means that you get cold very easily, just remember to bring a light sweater in case, all right? This is

of Miami. If you're looking for an excuse to do something fun this summer, the Humane Society of Broward County is bringing back puppy yoga on July 18th. Imagine trying to hold a downward dog position while adoptable puppies are running around giving you kisses and demanding attention. 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

0: It's 97.3, The Rhythm of Miami. So I don't know if you're into reality TV, but Love Island started yesterday, season 8. We've got someone from Miami on the show, and he is fine. He looks like a mix of Maluma, J Balvin. He speaks 3 different languages. Out of all the guys on the show, I think he's the hottest one in comparison to last season. Because honestly, I feel like the people this season are a little bit basic in comparison to last year's. Because again, there was a lot of drama. There were a lot of hotties. But let's see what this new season brings. I'm hoping they bring in the fire, because I don't think you can compare to everything that happened last season. Mamacita, I'm a mommy. Mamasota.
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1: Let's take a look at what's going on in Miami-Dade. Well, first and foremost, there's a crash, 395 heading eastbound, that off-ramp to US 1. That's blocking a left lane. Broken down car, I-95 heading southbound at the Airport Expressway, blocking a right lane. A crash in the express lanes, I-95 heading northbound at Northwest 135th Street, blocking a left lane. And crash on the turnpike heading southbound before you hit Okeechobee Road that has two right lanes blocked. Broward County Turnpike northbound after sunrise. A crash has three left lanes blocked. 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
4: Kicking off this countdown is someone who is on tour with their romantic tour. 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And we're talking about Bruno Mars with I Just Might, your song number 5 and your top 5 at 4 on Hits 97.3, The Rhythm of Miami.

Yukon, Justin Bieber, song number 4 in your top 5 at 4 right here on Hit Studies 0.3, The Rhythm of Miami. Now, we're going to take it back to when Edward Maya made Stereo Love the number one song on the dance charts. You remember when we were listening to this, right? Partying it up in Cameo Mansion, Opium.

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3: Okay, Miami-Dade, express lanes closed. I-95 heading northbound between the downtown Miami exit into the Golden Glades entrance. Emergency vehicles have the off-ramp closed on the Don Shula heading southbound to Killian Parkway. Broken down car in the express lanes. I-95 heading northbound, that on-ramp from Northwest 135th Street, blocking a right lane. Now, if you are on the turnpike heading southbound before Okeechobee Road, a crash has two right lanes blocked. The rest of our issues are in Broward. I-95 heading southbound at Oakland at Atlantic Boulevard has a right lane blocked, and Sawgrass northbound before Sample, a crash has two right lanes blocked. 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

0: 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I'm Martika Lopez. We'll be back. 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

That was your song number two, Ariana Grande, Hate That I Made You Love Me, on Hits 97.3, The Rhythm of Miami. 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

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Thank you so much for hanging out with me today. 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
2: In Miami-Dade, you're going to see emergency vehicles closing down the express lanes, I-95 heading northbound between the downtown Miami exit into the Golden Glades entrance. There's a broken down car in the express lanes heading northbound the on-ramp from Northwest 135th Street that has a right lane blocked up by the Golden Glades. I-95, that off-ramp to the Golden Glades. A crash has a left lane block there. The rest of our issues are in Broward County. I-95 heading southbound at Atlantic. A crash moved to the shoulder, still causing delays. And out by the Sawgrass heading northbound before Sample. A crash moved to the shoulder, still causing delays from Atlantic. And emergency vehicles have been cleared off the Don Shula, that off-ramp to Killian Parkway, but they're still saying to take Kendall Drive as your alternate. 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

0: commercials on Hits 97.3, The Rhythm of Miami. Our homegrown Miami boy, Marcelo Hernandez, is already having a moment. He was just announced as the host of the 2026 ESPY Awards happening July 15th in New York City. And honestly, it makes sense. The guy is funny. He loves sports. And he's become one of the breakout stars on SNL over the last few years. And speaking of, coming up in just a couple of minutes, we're going to give you another chance to win $1,000, courtesy of my girl, Jade Alexander.
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6: In Miami-Dade, emergency vehicles are closing off the express lanes. I-95 heading northbound between the downtown Miami exit into the Golden Glades entrance. Another crash, I-95 heading northbound. That off-ramp to the Golden Glades has a left lane blocked. I-95 heading southbound at Miami Gardens Drive. A crash has a left lane blocked. Out by Cutler Bay on the turnpike heading northbound after Caribbean Boulevard, you're going to see a crash that's blocking two left lanes. And great news, all the earlier incidents right now in Broward County have been cleared out. But oh boy, I-95 heading northbound between Southwest 8th Street into 441. Ha! 76-minute worth of delays. This report is sponsored by South Florida Rain, because nothing humbles a South Florida driver faster than a few dark clouds over Kendall. Expect delays on all your usual suspects. And remember, your hazard lights do not magically turn your car into a boat. South Florida Rain, making everybody

0: late since forever. It's your girl, Martika Lopez. We'll be back. It's 97.3, The Rhythm of Miami.
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And remember, if you see a weird phone number calling you, pick it up, because that could mean you're $1,000 richer. Good luck. I

Martika Lopez on Hits 97.3, The Rhythm of Miami. If this would have happened on my way to Europe, I would have freaked out, okay? Because a Frontier airline flight from Puerto Rico to Chicago had to make an emergency landing at MIA after a passenger allegedly tried to open the exit doors mid-flight because he wanted off the plane. Can you believe that? The police say he also tried to get into the cockpit and later choked an off-duty flight attendant before passengers stepped in and restrained him. The good news, everyone landed safely, but yeah, if you're that desperate to get off a flight, maybe flying isn't for you, like at all. So don't try to do that again.

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1: In Miami-Dade, you're going to see a crash. I-95 heading southbound at Miami Gardens Drive. That's blocking a left lane. Out by Cutler Bay on the turnpike heading northbound after Caribbean Boulevard. A crash has a left lane blocked, causing stop and go from the Homestead toll gantry. Now, delays about an hour's worth. I-95 heading northbound between the Rickenbacker Causeway into the express lane ramp. I-95, yeah, you're going to be out there for a while, so have lots of patience. Same thing on the Dolphin heading westbound between Northwest 12th Avenue into Northwest 107th Avenue. 50 minutes worth of delays. Broward County, I-95 heading southbound at Atlantic. A crash moved to the shoulder, still causing stop and go. 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
4: 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It's DJ Vic Latino on the ones and twos. 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
3: In Miami-Dade, 395 heading eastbound, that off-ramp to US 1. There's a crash blocking a left lane. Emergency vehicles. I-95 heading northbound, the off-ramp to the Palmetto has a right lane blocked. Out by Cutler Bay on the turnpike heading northbound after Caribbean Boulevard. Crash has a left lane blocked, causing stop and go from the Homestead Toll Gantry. And delays right now. I-95 heading northbound between Southwest 8th Street into the Golden Glades. You're going to be out there for an hour. Pack lots of patience if you're there. Broward County, a crash. Sawgrass heading southbound at Pat Salerno Drive has two left lanes blocked, causing 30 minutes worth of delays from commercial. This report is sponsored by Drive Time. I'm Martika Lopez. We'll be back. 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
1: In Miami-Dade, still dealing with that crash, 395 heading eastbound. That off-ramp to US 1 has a left lane blocked. Emergency vehicles, I-95 heading northbound. The off-ramp to the Palmetto has a right lane blocked. Delays, I-95 heading northbound between Southwest 8th Street into the Golden Glades. Traffic is jam-packed. You're going to be out there for an hour. On the turnpike heading southbound between the Dolphin and South Dixie Highway, 30 minutes worth of delays. And if you're in Broward County, a crash. Sawgrass heading southbound at Pat Salerno Drive that has two left lanes blocked, causing delays from Commercial. 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I'm Martika Lopez. That's it for me. But don't worry, Chi Chi's coming in after me. Hang tight, show her some love, and I'll talk to you tomorrow. Besitos. Mwah.
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You're shot at $1,000 five times a day. 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
1: It's not a day that doesn't go by that I don't listen to you guys. I get that energy, and I just love you guys.

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